0: Today, the world at 1 p.m. The best of British news coverage.
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0: of Denmark. Northern Ireland go for back-to-back wins when they host Hungary tonight. Tom Banton has helped England's cricketers thrash Sri Lanka by 223 runs in the deciding one-day international. The opener's 126 contributed to 335 for 7 at the Oval. Head coach Brendan McCullum says they showed strength in depth to secure an overall 2-1 win.
1: You make three changes to the side after the last game. You take out Joss Butler, Jacob Bethel, Sam Curran, Adil Rashid, the four big players for us. And then the likes of Tom Banton, who's playing obviously in a slightly unfamiliar role at the top, excels throughout the series.
0: A triple century for Somerset's Tom Abel was the highlight on a rain-affected final day of cricket's county championship. Division 1's runner-up had Surrey on 127 for 5 after 54 overs before a draw was agreed at Taunton. And boxing promoter Eddie Hearn claims this week's first press conference for Tyson Fury and Anthony Joshua's much-anticipated

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0: Some people read the page differently. If you're dyslexic, think you might be, or support someone who is, the Defence Dyslexia Network is here for you. 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

light of her cloud. But for the first time in a long time, she believed that one day she would again feel the sun. She must be patient. She must have faith in the seeds that are planted beneath the snow. 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

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Remember you shivered and shone. 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But I know that time is gonna take me

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